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Peas porridge in the pot 9 days old. Some like it hot, some like it cold, some like

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Crow and caper, caper and crow. There, little baby, there you go. Up to the ceiling, down to the ground. Backwards and forwards, round and round. Dance, little baby, and we shall sing. With a merry song of ring-a-ding-ding.

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0: With a bow wow here and a bow wow there, here a bow, there a wow, everywhere a bow wow. 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

0: 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One named Peter, one named Paul. 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

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For instance, never smile at a crocodile. No, you can't get friendly with the crocodile. Don't be taken in by his welcome grin. He's imagining how well you'd fit within his skin. Never smile at the crocodile. Never tip your hat to stop and talk a while. Don't be rude, never mock, throw a kiss, not a rock.

Of that mighty dragon, he ceased his fearless roar. His head was bent in sorrow, green scales fell like rain.Puff no longer went to play along the cherry lane without his lifelong friend,